0: to contribute any amount to keep this station on the air and letting us all enjoy this beautiful music. Thank you.
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2: Good evening, and welcome to the fifth of classical WSMR's broadcasts of the Florida Orchestra in Concert. Tonight, as we are now into October, we'll look back to a week in March that was spring break for most of us, and a concert that features a slimmed-down version of the orchestra. But that doesn't mean it doesn't pack a punch. This program features bold Mozart, cheeky Shostakovich, and it begins with some rough-and-tumble Beethoven. Beethoven conceived his Große Fuge as the ending to his 13th string quartet, and it didn't go well. Audiences hated it, and his publisher urged him to write a replacement finale. Beethoven obliged, although he died before ever getting to hear the work in its final form. The Große Fuge, though, lives on as a standalone piece, although some string quartets still use it as part of the quartet number 13 as Beethoven had originally intended. Michael Francis, music director of the Florida Orchestra, introduced the piece to the audience at the Mahaffey Theater, warning them that it was about to get weird.
3: It is volcanic, it is dark, it is probably unlike anything you've ever heard in Beethoven. Originally written for string quartet, we have enlarged it tonight to a full string orchestra, and you will hear aspects of Beethoven that probably will remind you of Iron Maiden. And I'm not joking. The beginning of this Große Fuge, big fugue, and a fugue is when you have an instrumental line with one voice, then another one joins, and another one. It's the building blocks of music. It's called counterpoint, where you have various statements going on at the same time, as opposed to, for example, a melody with an accompaniment. Well, this piece is based upon a very small little melody. And it has this whining, strange little quality. It feels rather chromatic and odd. It's something unpleasant about it. Then it gets turned into about 3 or 4 minutes of classical music's heavy metal. And it goes on, and you'll think, is this thing going to stop? But then it does, and we have a lovely moment where it feels tranquil and peaceful, and we'll hear this rather beautiful melody. Ah. But listen carefully, because underneath this beautiful section, this dark theme from the beginning, like a pernicious worm of the soul, comes up, as if he doesn't seem to be able to escape it. So even if he's found his way into peaceful countryside or a moment of pastoral bliss, he can't escape himself. And then we find ourselves now in polite societies, if we're quoting back to the time of Joseph Haydn, a rather elegant tea party, perhaps. Delightful. Except, during this tea party, it's going to feel like a bunch of hooligans have jumped in, Johnny Rotten and the Sex Pistols in their Dr. Martin boots, smashing all the porcelain. And then really the rest of the piece is putting together all these fractured moments. You feel like it is volcanic, it is tempestuous, it feels like you're thrust inside of a tumble dryer inside a tornado falling down. But because it's Beethoven, he always gives us hope, and at the end of it, you feel this sense of victory coming out of it. You feel this sense of acceptance, maybe living with the thorn in the flesh, maybe learning not always to overcome, but to persevere. That, of course, is the great message of Beethoven. This is his Große Fuge. Good luck.
2: Beethoven's Große Fuge, played by the strings of the Florida Orchestra in concert from March 21st, at the Mahaffey Theater in St. Petersburg on Classical WSMR.

Beethoven's Grosse Fuge, played by the strings of the Florida Orchestra in concert from March 21st, 2026, at the Mahaffey Theater in St. Petersburg. Michael Francis conducted. I'm Joe Getz, and you're listening to the Florida Orchestra in Concert on Classical WSMR. If that's the fugue in its most grotesque form, well, don't worry, we'll have a much more stately fugue by Mozart coming up on the second half of the program a bit later. For now, the orchestra welcomed back some of the rest of its members, but not all, for a concerto by Dmitri Shostakovich that's small in stature, but big in sound. Shostakovich's first cello concerto was dedicated to the great Russian cellist Mstislav Rostropovich, who learned and memorized the work in just 3 days, practicing over 10 hours each of those days. It was premiered in the fall of 1959 in Leningrad, and a month later, Rostropovich and Shostakovich brought the concerto to the United States, where it had its American premiere in Philadelphia. Compared to some of the other major works Shostakovich wrote around that time, this one is shorter in length and leaner in stature, using a Mozart-sized ensemble, but with ample percussion. The result is a work that punches above its weight, with the cello often sharing the sonic space with outbursts from the other instruments, most notably the timpani, which has the final word. The German cellist Maximilian Hornung, a frequent collaborator over the last decade with the Florida Orchestra, is the soloist for tonight's concert. Michael Francis conducts the Cello Concerto No. 1 in E-flat major by Dmitri Shostakovich in concert from the Mahaffey Theater in St. Petersburg from March 21st, 2026 on Classical WSMR.

0: The Cello Concerto No. 1 by Dmitri Shostakovich. That was cellist Maximilian Hornung and the Florida Orchestra in concert led by Michael Francis at the Mahaffey Theater in St. Petersburg, March 21st, 2026. You're listening to the Florida Orchestra on WSMR 89.1 Sarasota, WUSF 89.7 HD2 Tampa, broadcasting from the University of South Florida. We are Florida's classical music station. I'm Joe Getz. With that Shostakovich cello concerto using a Mozart-sized orchestra, it makes sense that the second half of tonight's concert will feature none other than Mozart himself. The audience in St. Petersburg last March was fully expecting Mozart's Jupiter Symphony, which they got eventually, but not before another one of the Florida Orchestra's trademark mystery selections.
1: Thank you and welcome back, and things are going to get a little easier now, don't worry. We're going to, of course, have Mozart's Jupiter Symphony, his final symphonic masterpiece. But before that, we have some mystery pieces for you. Oh yes, you know that I like to sprinkle these in just to surprise and delight you. And we have something rather delicious, dark, and exciting from Mozart. We recently performed a magic flute opera with Opera Tampa just a few weeks back. And of course, there are two rather famous arias within that for the Queen of the Night. Not enough of you know that. The Queen of the Night. She is a rather nasty character within this opera. And the first one is in which the moment in which she is trying to convince a young prince to go and rescue her daughter. It's all rather malicious and rather manipulative, and she's not entirely telling the truth. The second aria, the most famous aria, you'll recognize it, is a moment in which, from the second act, and she's trying to convince her daughter to go and kill somebody. Charming. Please welcome from Opera Tampa, and also she is the professor at Tampa University of vocal studies and opera, a wonderful singer who was our Queen of the Night, Hain Jung.

Soprano Heng Jung and the Florida Orchestra with two arias from Mozart's The Magic Flute, ending there with the always dazzling Queen of the Night's aria. Michael Francis conducted the Florida Orchestra in concert from February 21, 2026 at the Mahaffey Theater. From Mozart's final opera, we turn next to the piece on the second half of tonight's program that wasn't a surprise for the audience, Mozart's Final Symphony. Written 3 years before his death, it gained the nickname Jupiter much later, thanks to an English concert presenter named Johann Salomon, who, coincidentally, also commissioned the last 12 of Joseph Haydn's symphonies. Mozart's Jupiter Symphony, his 41st, stands head and shoulders above the previous 40, ending with a grand fugue that's a fitting and universally more pleasing fugue than Beethoven's Große Fuge that opened tonight's program. Here is Mozart's Symphony No. 41 in C major, the Jupiter, in concert with the Florida Orchestra led by Michael Francis on Classical WSMR.

Mozart's Symphony No. 41, the Jupiter Symphony in C major, his very last symphony. That was the Florida Orchestra in concert led by Michael Francis from March 21st, 2026 at the Mahaffey Theater in St. Petersburg. Classical WSMR is pleased to bring you concerts from the Florida Orchestra. As always, our heartfelt thanks to the orchestra and its musicians for allowing us to bring you their artistry each Tuesday evening through the end of the month. These concerts were engineered by Morris Sound Recording. Special thanks to Tom Morris, Jim Morris, Dallas Clark, and Aaron West. Next week, we hear another concert from the Florida Orchestra at the Mahaffey, this time from April, featuring Ferdy Groffé's Mississippi Suite, a concerto for three, count them, three trombones, 73 more and I'd have a big parade, I suppose, and another landmark symphony, Beethoven's Mighty Seventh. Chelsea Gallo conducts the Florida Orchestra in concert next Tuesday night at 8 right here on Classical WSMR. I'm Joe Getz. Thanks for listening, and keep it right here for more music all through the night straight ahead.

Thanks for listening to WSMR's Tuesday Night Florida Orchestra broadcast, hosted by Joe Getz. Come back next Tuesday at 8 for the next thrilling installment on Florida's classical music station, WSMR. I'm Thea Lobo, and you're in the right place for great music. Some heartfelt Bach is on the way in 15 minutes, and this next work hardly needs an introduction, Ravel's Bolero. Ravel himself wasn't quite sure about its experimental lack of structure, but it always captured the popular imagination of audiences, especially after being featured in the comedy film 10, after which it was catapulted to the stratosphere. Enjoy this recording of the Chicago Symphony Orchestra under George Schulte, bringing you Ravel's Bolero on Classical WSMR.

George Schulte conducted the Chicago Symphony Orchestra in Ravel's Bolero on Classical WSMR, where support comes from people like you who listen and donate. 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Oslo Rep presents Singing in the Rain, directed by Josh Rhodes of Jesus Christ Superstar. Hollywood 1927. Silent film star Don Lockwood falls for an aspiring actress, but his screechy-voiced co-star plots to ruin it. November 18th through January 2nd. Tickets at oslorep.org. I'm Thea Lobo, and here's Bach's Adagio in C. The BBC Philharmonic Orchestra is led by Matthias Baumert on Florida's classical music station WSMR 89.1 and 103.9.

0: 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In this time we have right now, music, it's the best spirit we can keep. Thank you and keep it up.
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It's Under the Blooming Linden Trees by Lou Koster. And you heard Jonathan Kale conducting the Estro Armonico Orchestra of Luxembourg. You're listening to WSMR 89.1 Sarasota and WUSF 89.7 HD2 Tampa, broadcasting from the University of South Florida. Well, good morning. I'm Mark Michaud. It's Wednesday, October 7th, which is National Chocolate-Covered Pretzel Day. Breakfast, anyone? It's 6 o'clock and time to start the day with a major work. This morning's Sunrise Serenade is Max Brooks' Serenade for Violin and Orchestra. So Brooke originally thought of this as a violin concerto, but decided to call it a serenade. He deliberately created something more relaxed than a dramatic virtuoso concerto. So enjoy the beautiful melodies in this piece as you get going with the morning. Here is violinist Salvatore Accardo joining Lauren Mazel and the Gewandhaus Orchestra of Leipzig. And this is Max Brooks' Serenade for Violin and Orchestra on Classical WSMR.

That's Max Brooks' Serenade for Violin and Orchestra. You heard Salvatore Accardo playing violin with Lauren Mazel and the Gewandhaus Orchestra of Leipzig. And that's this morning's Sunrise Serenade on Classical WSMR. The Serenade happens every morning on Florida's Classical Music Station. And you will want to set the alarm to be here at 6 tomorrow, because the Sunrise Serenade is going to be Dvorak's 9th Symphony from the New World. It'll be worth getting up early for that. There's a moment from the Renaissance era ahead, and up next, another fabulous major work to begin the day. You're about to hear Mozart's Symphony No. 40. Strass Center's Opera Tampa presents a season of classics. 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And thanks. Well, if this morning's Sunrise Serenade had left you yearning to hear another major work, this is your lucky day. This is one of only two symphonies Mozart wrote in a minor key. He created 41 numbered symphonies, and this masterpiece is his Symphony No. 40. Here's Neville Marriner and the Academy of St. Martin in the Fields on Classical WSMR.

That's Mozart's Symphony No. 40 with Neville Marriner and the Academy of St. Martin in the Fields on Classical WSMR. Get ready to head into the Renaissance era with the Wayback Machine next. 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Now here's a canzone by Tubertio Masaino, and this is Nicholas Harnoncourt with the Concertus Musicus of Vienna on WSM.

That's a canzone by Tubertio Masaino, with Nicholas Harnoncourt conducting the Concensus Musicus of Vienna on Classical WSMR. And after that delightful moment from the Renaissance, you'll move into some 20th century piano music up next. Big Waters Land Trust invites you to their party in paradise at the Bay Preserve in Osprey. 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Good morning, I'm Mark Michaud. Thank you for starting Wednesday morning here with Florida's Classical Music Station. Now, here are three preludes for the piano by George Gershwin, and this is pianist Simon Bartow.

That's Simon Bartow playing the Three Preludes for Piano by George Gershwin on Classical WSMR 89.1 and 103.9. There's a lot of great music to get you moving first thing today. 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This American Life host and storyteller extraordinaire, Ira Glass, will be at the Tampa Theater December 5th. 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Well, here's a moment from Don Carlos called La Peregrina, which was named after the famous pearl owned by the King of Spain. You're about to hear The Dance of the Queen by Verdi. Antonio de Almeida leads the Monte Carlo National Opera Orchestra on Classical WSMR 89.1 and 103.9.

The Dance of the Queen, La Peregrina, from Verdi's Don Carlos. And that was Antonio de Almeida and the Monte Carlo National Opera Orchestra on Florida's classical music station, WSMR. There's a suite of music by Gustav Holst just ahead. Hey, how about a little wet weather? You can expect quite a bit of rain for the rest of the week, and all eyes are looking at that system in the Gulf. Whatever it ends up doing, it looks like it'll be heading north and west of us here, but you might see some high surf at the beaches over the next few days. The Sarasota Ballet launches its 2026-2027 season with Program 1, featuring the company premiere of Gemma Bond's Manor, Sir Frederick Ashton's Divertissement, and Dominic Walsh's Wolfgang for Webb, October 23rd through the 25th at the FSU Center. Tickets at sarasotaballet.org. A climate scientist, Selby Gardens, and Sarasota Orchestra are coming together with the Bay for an important conversation about climate resilience. The Climate Adaptation Center's 6th Annual Florida Climate Conference is November 12th at Selby Auditorium, New College North Campus. Tickets at theclimateadaptationcenter.org. Well, this is one of the last things Gustav Holst wrote, and he wrote it for his students at the St. Paul's Girls' School, where he taught for many years. And as you'll hear, his girl students must have been pretty advanced. This doesn't sound like music for beginners at all. Here's the Brook Green Suite by Gustav Holst, and this is David Lloyd-Jones leading the Royal Ballet Sinfonia on WSMR.

The Brook Green Suite by Gustav Holst. David Lloyd Jones conducted the Royal Ballet Sinfonia on classical WSMR. Have you heard about what the Tampa City Ballet is working on? It's called La Septima, and it's all about the immigrant experience in Ybor City. You'll find an article about the latest from Tampa Ballet at WSMR.org. Now, just ahead, a moment for the clarinet to sparkle with the orchestra. You'll hear a piece by Bernard Crusell. 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Well, now here's Thea King playing clarinet with Alan Francis and the London Symphony Orchestra. And this is Bernard Crusell's Introduction and Variations on a Swedish Air on WSMR.

0: You just heard Thea King playing clarinet with the London Symphony Orchestra and conductor Alan Francis, and that was the introduction and variations on a Swedish air by Bernard Crusell. Well, there's a Handel concerto just ahead on Florida's classical music station. How about lunch with Mozart today? Midday Mozart gets underway at noon as Joe Getz steps up to the microphone, and you'll hear a Sinfonia Concertante that Mozart wrote featuring the violin and the viola.
1: Concierto is a bilingual celebration of the Hispanic contributions to classical music. This week, Mexican-American soprano Eileen Perez sings classic Spanish songs by Fernando Obradors, and we'll hear incidental music for an epic drama written by Enrique Granados. That and more, next time on Concierto.
0: 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Now, Handel's Concerto No. 1, A Due Chore for two choruses. Trevor Pinnock leads the English concert.

That's a concerto for two choruses. Handel split the orchestra and put them in two different sections of the room and created musical magic. The concerto number one, a due chore, with Trevor Pinnock and the English Concert. 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Hi there, I'm Mark Michaud. Happy Wednesday. It's October 7th, and here's an orchestrated version of Franz Liszt's Mephisto Waltz No. 1. It's the Dance in the Village Inn. Eiji Oe leads the Minnesota Orchestra.

Franz Liszt's Mephisto Waltz No. 1, and you heard Eiji Oe conducting the Minnesota Orchestra on Classical WSMR 89.1 and 103.9. Now, there's a big variety of music in this morning's lineup. There's a trumpet concerto by Alexander Arutyunyan ahead. The London Mozart Players will bring out a symphony by Antonio Rossetti. And up next, there's a moment from one of Bach's solo cello suites with Yo-Yo Ma. Sarasota Opera presents their fall season featuring Humperdinck's Hansel and Gretel and the Sarasota Youth Opera performing Peter's Rutabaga Country at the Sarasota Opera House. Now, these fall operas launch their 2026 main stage season October 30th through November 14th. Tickets at sarasotaopera.org. 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Now, this is Yo-Yo Ma with the prelude from the Cello Suite No. 1 by Johann Sebastian Bach on WSMR.

That's Yo-Yo Ma, and you heard the prelude from the cello suite number 1 by Johann Sebastian Bach on Florida's classical music station. There's a Rossetti symphony next on WSMR. Chances are you won't be needing sunglasses much today, but bring your umbrella with you, and you'll want to have it with you all week long for that matter. It looks like rainy season is going out with a bang this year. The Association of Fundraising Professionals celebrates National Philanthropy Day. 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

at keycorral.org. Well, Matthias Bomert is a champion of finding and recording music that's generally been neglected from the classical era and breathing new life into the music. And that's the case with this Symphony in F by Antonio Rossetti. Matthias Bomert leads the London Mozart Players on WSMR.

There's a symphony by Antonio Rossetti, and you heard Matthias Bommert conducting the London Mozart Players on WSMR, Florida's classical music station. Up next, you'll hear a legendary trumpeter who's as comfortable playing jazz and Afro-Cuban music as he is classical. Arturo Sandoval takes on a concerto by Alexander Arutyunyan next. Big Waters Land Trust invites you to their party in paradise at the Bay Preserve in Osprey. Step into the living landscape and experience Bay Preserve in a whole new way as they celebrate renewal and resilience of the places they protect now and forever. Saturday, November 14th at 6 p.m. Tickets at bigwaterslandtrust.org. Well, here's a masterpiece for the trumpet by Armenian composer Alexander Arutyunyan. And it's not just any trumpet player that can master this piece. It's challenging trumpet work that really takes a virtuoso to pull it off. Arturo Sandoval takes the lead in this performance here with Luis Haza and the London Symphony Orchestra on Classical WSMR.

0: You heard the Trumpet Concerto by Alexander Arutyunyan with Luis Haza and the London Symphony Orchestra featuring Cuban trumpeter Arturo Sandoval on Classical WSMR. Well, National Hispanic Heritage Month has about a week to go. It runs through October 15th. And if you haven't had the chance to check out our special playlist celebrating Spanish music online, try and make room to enjoy it sometime this week. The playlist is called Echoes of Iberia. 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
0: 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Here's the Slavonic Dance No. 2 by Antonín Dvořák with Ázsia Oé and the Minnesota Orchestra.

That's the Slavonic Dance No. 2 by Antonin Dvorak with AGOA leading the Minnesota Orchestra. 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Good morning, I'm Mark Michaud. Whether you're listening at home, spending time traveling today, or getting things going at work, thank you for spending quality time here with Florida's classical music station. This is Patrick Galois playing flute with the conductorless Orpheus Chamber Orchestra. And here's the Flute Concerto No. 6 by Vivaldi.

The Flute Concerto No. 6 by Antonio Vivaldi on Classical WSMR with Patrick Gallois playing flute, joining the Orpheus Chamber Orchestra. You know, Eric Whitaker has written some amazing choral music, but you'll be hearing one of his orchestral pieces this morning before 10 o'clock. The great Triple Concerto by Beethoven is ahead as well. And up next, it's music from the last operetta by Johann Strauss Jr. We'll kick off the Ringling's new season Under the Stars with Night of Wonder in the Museum of Art Courtyard, danced to acclaimed Cuban vocalist Jose Pepito Gomez and La Royal Orquesta, and experience a first look at the new season with food, drinks, and music October 16th. Tickets are at ringling.org. 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And thanks a lot. Well, this is music from the last opera Johann Strauss Jr. created, and it isn't one he wanted to compose. He objected to the content written for this operetta about the French Revolution, but he had a contract, and he had to write the music. So he was a pro, and he created his usual sparkly Strauss music. Here's the overture to The Goddess of Reason, and this is Lauren Mazel conducting the Vienna Philharmonic on WSMR.

The Overture to the Goddess of Reason by Johann Strauss Jr. You heard Lauren Mazel conducting the Vienna Philharmonic Orchestra on classical WSMR 89.1 and 103.9. Just ahead, Beethoven's creativity at its highest. The Triple Concerto is on the way. Goodwill Minnesota helps people overcome barriers to employment and provides them with training and resources to become self-sufficient. 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Goodwill Minnesota, changing lives through the power of work. Well, get ready for the third annual 2026 Living Arts Festival presented by Sarasota Rising. You can experience all of the area arts organizations on the Cultural Coast from November 8th through the 15th. A full list of participants, tickets, and festival information is at sarasotarising.org. Well, here's something that hasn't been done very often. You're about to hear a piano trio and an orchestra coming together in a way that only Beethoven could imagine. This is the Triple Concerto for piano, violin, cello, and orchestra. And here's Alexander Longquich playing piano. The violinist is Ilya Gringoltz. Mario Brunello plays cello with Claudio Abbado and the Simon Bolivar Orchestra of Venezuela on WSMR.

0: Here's Beethoven's Triple Concerto with Alexander Lonquich playing piano, violinist Ilya Gringoltz, Mario Brunello played cello with Claudio Abbado and the Simon Bolivar Orchestra on Classical WSMR. Up next, the music of Eric Whitaker.
1: Concierto is the program that celebrates the rich contributions of Latinx classical musicians. Next time, there's a special hour for Hispanic Heritage Month, featuring musicians from Cuba and Spain who have won the U.S. Presidential Medal of Freedom, the trumpeter Arturo Sandoval, and the cellist, conductor, and composer Pablo Casals. That's coming up on Concierto.
0: You can hear Concierto at 8 o'clock tomorrow night on Classical WSMR 89.1 and 103.9. Now, here's a piece that Eric Whitaker created for a virtual choir originally. He used a video from somewhere around 3,000 singers to create a real wall of sound. About 8 years after that version, he created the same piece for string orchestra, and it almost sounds like something Ray Vaughan Williams might have created. Here's Eric Whitaker's Water Night, and this is the composer conducting the London Symphony Orchestra on Classical WSMR 89.1 and 103.9.

Eric Whitaker's Water Night. The composer conducted the London Symphony Orchestra. 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Good morning. I'm Mark Michaud with music by a composer that was living and working around the same time as Johann Sebastian Bach. Jan Dismas Zelenka's music has really been rediscovered over the last few years, thanks to recordings like this. This is Jürgen Sonnenheil leading the new orchestra. And here's a concerto by Zelenka on WSMR.

That's a concerto by Jan Dismas Zelenka. Jürgen Sonnenthal conducted the new orchestra on Florida's classical music station WSMR. Hey, there's some lovely solo guitar music ahead in about 5 minutes. A minuet by Fernando Sor. And you'll also get to listen to Alexander Borodin's Second Symphony.

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Well, this is a showpiece by Tchaikovsky. It comes from music he wrote for the play The Snow Maiden. This is The Dance of the Tumblers with Vasily Sadaisky and the BBC Philharmonic.

The Dance of the Tumblers from Peter Tchaikovsky's music for the play The Snow Maiden. Vasily Sinaisky conducted the BBC Philharmonic Orchestra on Florida's classical music station, WSMR. Now, you'll be hearing Norbert Kraft at the guitar with music by Fernando Sor next this morning. Sarasota Ballet launches its 2026-2027 season with Program 1, featuring the company premiere of Gemma Bond's Manor, Sir Frederick Ashton's Divertissement, and Dominic Walsh's Wolfgang for Webb, October 23rd through the 25th at the FSU Center. Tickets at sarasotaballet.org. 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And now here's Canadian guitarist Norbert Kraft on Classical WSMR with a minuet by Fernando Sor.

0: That's Norbert Kraft with a minuet by Fernando Sor on Classical WSMR. You're about to hear a Russian masterpiece of a symphony next. Sounds like a good moment to maybe get a cup of coffee and take a break with WSMR and the music of Alexander Borodin. And one of the ways you can listen to that is with the Classical WSMR phone app. Really handy if you're on the go. 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The app works with both Apple CarPlay and Android Auto. 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And you can hear WSMR on any long road trip to anywhere. 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You can see some of our past live performances and check out WSMR's playlist all in one spot.
1: Concierto is the program that celebrates the rich contributions of Latinx classical musicians. Next time, there's a special hour for Hispanic Heritage Month, featuring musicians from Cuba and Spain who have won the U.S. Presidential Medal of Freedom. The trumpeter Arturo Sandoval and the cellist, conductor, and composer Pablo Casals. That's coming up on Concierto.
0: Tomorrow night at 8 on Classical WSMR. Hey, have you ever started a project, put it aside for a while, and finally get back to it? Well, that's sort of how this symphony came together by Alexander Borodin. He started working on it, put it down, created, you know, a few other works like his Prince Igor opera, and then got back to business. All told, this piece was 7 years in the making. It's known as his Heroic Symphony. This is the Symphony No. 2 by Alexander Borodin, and here's Gennady Rozhdestvensky leading the Stockholm Philharmonic.

The Symphony No. 2 by Alexander Borodin with Gennady Rozhdestvensky and the Stockholm Philharmonic. 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Good morning, I'm Mark Michaud. It's already 11 o'clock. The morning's flying by with a little help from all this amazing music. Here is the Guildhall String Ensemble with a prelude by Gerald Finzi.

That's a prelude by Gerald Finzi with the Guildhall String Ensemble on Florida's classical music station, WSMR. You'll be hearing Yuja Wong play some Rachmaninoff here today. There's also a suite by Doreen Carwithin ahead before today's Midday Mozart. Up next, the happiest sounding military march ever by Franz Schubert. 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You can experience all of the area arts organizations on the Cultural Coast from November 8th through the 15th. A full list of participants, tickets, and festival information is at sarasotarising.org. Well, Franz Schubert wrote this for piano four hands originally. It was something he wrote to play with one of his piano students. But here's a version featuring the Camerata Bern on classical WSMR, and this is the Military March No. 1 by Schubert on WSMR.

0: That's the Military March number 1 by Franz Schubert, and you heard Thomas Fury with the Camerata Bern on Classical WSMR 89.1 and 103.9. And you're going to get a chance to hear Carl Goldmark's Rustic Wedding Symphony. It's tonight's evening masterwork, and Thea Lobo will get that on for you at 7 o'clock. You know, with all the rain in the forecast, sounds like a good night to maybe stay in and get a good book going, favorite beverage, and WSMR to keep you company with that work by Goldmark. Up next, it's another masterwork to fill up the last part of Wednesday morning. Now, the Van Wezel presents The Concert, a tribute to ABBA, considered to be one of the top ABBA tribute groups in the world. This performance includes the hits like Mamma Mia, Waterloo, Dancing Queen, and more, October 18th. Tickets at vanwezel.org.
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0: The second movement of this concerto was a big hit in pop music a couple of times. Eric Carmen created the song All By Myself using Rachmaninoff's gorgeous melody, and it was a huge 70s hit. Generation later, Mariah Carey had another big hit with the same song. Well, you're about to hear the origins of that here with Yuja Wong playing piano, joining Claudio Abbado and the Mahler Chamber Orchestra. This is Sergei Rachmaninoff's Piano Concerto No. 2 on WSMR.

0: That's Rachmaninoff's Piano Concerto No. 2. You heard Yuja Wong playing piano with Claudio Abbado and the Mahler Chamber Orchestra on Classical WSMR. Doreen Carwithin wrote a lot of film music in her career, and you're about to hear her Suffolk Suite, something that she wrote in the 1960s. It actually uses some of her earlier film music creations. It's on the way next. Have you heard about the disturbance in the tropics? Doesn't look like it'll have a huge impact on us, but it's a good reminder that you still need to be ready for any potential bad weather. Find out what you need in your hurricane kit, what evacuation zone you're living in, and more by checking out a page our colleagues have created for you at wusf.org/hurricane.
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0: I'm Mark Michaud. Thank you for listening to WSMR today. I look forward to being back with you tomorrow morning with the Sunrise Serenade starting at 6 o'clock. Joe Getz is next with today's Midday Mozart, and there's a Sinfonia Concertante for violin and viola ahead today. But first, the Suffolk Suite by Doreen Carwithin, and here's Richard Hickox conducting the London Symphony Orchestra.

The Suffolk Suite by Doreen Carwithin. That was the London Symphony led by Richard Hickox here on Classical WSMR. Thank you very much, Mark, for a great morning and more great music ahead all through the afternoon. I'm Joe Getz with you till 5 here on WSMR 89.1 Sarasota, WUSF 89.7 HD2 Tampa, broadcasting from the Ernie and Eliza Kretzmer studio at the University of South Florida. Well, Midday Mozart, of course, on the way. We'll head out into nature with Dvorak. We'll hear a flute and piano duo we actually enjoyed yesterday afternoon as well. A little bit more from Jasmine Choi and Sam Sangwook Park. And Janacek's Moravian Dances coming up a little bit later this hour as well. Today's Midday Mozart's one of my favorites, and I've always loved this piece. I've loved the dialogue between the two soloists in this Sinfonia Concertante for violin and viola. Mozart himself would have played the viola part here. And the soloist in this recording, classic recording now, about 55 years old, I believe, Artur Grumio and Arrigo Pellicia playing violin and viola respectively. Raymond Lepard leads the New Philharmonia Orchestra.

Mozart's Sinfonia Concertante for violin and viola. Artur Grumio played the violin, violist Arrigo Pelliccia, and the new Philharmonia Orchestra led by Raymond Leppard here on Classical WSMR. Good Wednesday afternoon. I'm Joe Getz. Kind of a cloudy, murky kind of Wednesday afternoon today. That weather's going to continue through the rest of the week. Those off and on showers, not a lot of sun. But thankfully, the new tropical storm in the Gulf, Tropical Storm Isaias, looks like it's going to stay well west of the Sun Coast, although our friends in the Panhandle might be dealing with it as we get on later into the weekend, into the weekend. But for us, just a little high surf, some clouds and rain, nothing we can't handle. You know, an old vehicle can have one more encore during Cartober. 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Steven Gunzenhauser leads the BBC Philharmonic.

The overture called In Nature's Realm by Antonin Dvorak. Stephen Gunzenhauser led the BBC Philharmonic here on WSMR. Artist Series Concerts presents Synchrony Quartet at First Presbyterian Church in Sarasota. 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A reception follows October 18th at 4 p.m. Tickets at artistseriesconcerts.org. 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Je te veux, which loosely translates to I love you, by Erik Satie. It's this music for flute and piano, with Jasmine Choi playing the flute and pianist Samuel Sangwook Park.

Flutist Jasmine Choi and pianist Samuel Sangwook Park in Eric Satie's Je Te Veux here on Classical WSMR. Strass Center's Opera Tampa presents a season of classics, Verdi's final opera Falstaff, a company premiere for Strass Center's Opera Tampa, The Barber of Seville, and Puccini's Tragic Tosca. 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Bringing us up to 1 o'clock, The Moravian Dances by Leos Janáček. Here's the Slovak Philharmonic, led by Libor Peshek.

Leo Janáček's Moravian Dances, played there by the Slovak Philharmonic, led by Libor Pešek, here on Classical WSMR. I'm Joe Getz. Good afternoon. Hope you're having a really good day. And despite the clouds and rainy weather, hopefully the music's bringing you a little light today. And we've got some great stuff this hour, including Brahms' variations on a theme that he thought was by Haydn, but actually wasn't. There's no way he could have known. And we'll hear music from Haydn himself that we're pretty darn sure he wrote coming up in just a moment. That's all here and lots more on Classical WSMR 89.1 Sarasota, WUSF 89.7 HD2 and 103.9 W280 DW Tampa, broadcasting from the University of South Florida. Here's a serenade by Joseph Haydn, played here by the Tchaikovsky Chamber Orchestra, led by Lazar Gossmann.

Lazar Gossman led the Tchaikovsky Chamber Orchestra in that Serenade in F by Joseph Haydn here on Classical WSMR. The Sarasota Ballet launches its 2026-2027 season with Program 1, featuring the company premiere of Gemma Bond's Manner, Sir Frederick Ashton's Divertissement, and Dominic Walsh's Wolfgang Verweb, October 23rd through the 25th, at the FSU Center. Tickets at sarasotaballet.org. 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Well, there have been a number of works written over the centuries meant to be educational in nature. Thinking about the Carnival of the Animals, which is kind of educational, even though Saint-Saëns didn't necessarily intend it that way. Prokofiev's Peter and the Wolf, giving you a tour of the orchestra. And this one, very explicit in its intent, by Benjamin Britten. He called it Young Person's Guide to the Orchestra, taking an old tune by Henry Purcell from 2.5 centuries earlier and writing this music. Here's the City of Birmingham Symphony Orchestra, led here by Simon Rattle, The Young Person's Guide to the Orchestra by Benjamin Britten.

Benjamin Britten's Young Person's Guide to the Orchestra, with Simon Rattle leading the City of Birmingham Symphony here on WSMR. Senior Friendship Centers presents the Venice Lights of Friendship Luncheon, honoring ABC7's Linda Carson with the Shining Light Award for her commitment to older adults. 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Beethoven next in a rather unusual chamber work. This is his sextet for two horns plus string quartet. Here are the strings here from the Dallas Chamber Orchestra with horns Gregory Eustace and William Scharnberg.

Beethoven's Sextet for Two Horns and Strings, played there by a few more people than normal. The whole Dallas Chamber Orchestra's strings and horn soloists Gregory Eustace and William Scharnberg here on Classical WSMR. Coming up next hour, Chopin gets heroic. We'll also hear some symphonic dances of Edvard Grieg and more. Big Waters Land Trust invites you to their party in paradise at the Bay Preserve in Osprey. Step into the living landscape and experience Bay Preserve in a whole new way as they celebrate renewal and resilience of the places they protect now and forever. Saturday, November 14th at 6 p.m., tickets at bigwaterslandtrust.org. Wrapping up this hour with Brahms' Variations on a Theme by Haydn. Trouble is, Haydn didn't actually write the theme that Brahms based the variations on, but we didn't know that until much later. Musicologists always digging up things, and Brahms was long gone by the time we figured this one out. Here's the Bavarian Radio Symphony, led by Sir Colin Davis.

Johannes Brahms' Variations on the St. Anthony Chorale, which he unfortunately incorrectly called Variations on a Theme by Haydn. Haydn used the chorale in one of his works, only we know now that Haydn didn't actually write that chorale. We're not actually sure who did, but we know it wasn't him. But Brahms had no way of knowing. But those variations remain, and whether or not their name's correct really doesn't matter. It's really fun music, and we heard there the Bavarian Radio Symphony led by Colin Davis. 2 o'clock here on a Wednesday on WSMR 89.1 Sarasota, WUSF 89.7 HD2 Tampa, broadcasting from the University of South Florida. I'm Joe Getz. Good to be with you. Music from the English and Italian Baroques a bit later this hour, Edvard Grieg's Symphonic Dances, and right now, Chopin gets heroic.

The Polonaise in A-flat, known as the Heroic Polonaise, by Frédéric Chopin. That was pianist Garrick Olson here on WSMR. Oslo Rep presents Singin' in the Rain, directed by Josh Rhodes of Jesus Christ Superstar. Hollywood 1927, silent film star Don Lockwood falls for an aspiring actress, but his screechy-voiced co-star plots to ruin it. November 18th through January 2nd, tickets at oslorep.com. Still to come this hour, some music from the Baroque, Arcangelo Corelli and the Englishman William Boyce, coming up a little bit later on this hour. But before we get to that, about a half hour of really fun stuff, courtesy of Edvard Grieg and his symphonic dances. All four of them played here by the Gothenburg Symphony, led by Neeme Järvi.

Edvard Grieg's Symphonic Dances. That was the Gothenburg Symphony led by Naomi Järvi here on WSMR. We are Florida's classical music station. I'm Joe Getz. Thanks so much for being along with us. 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It's a Concerto Grosso by Arcangelo Corelli, number 4 in D major. This is a very joyous one. And there's the English concert led by Trevor Pinnock on WSMR.

Arcangelo Corelli's Concerto Grosso No. 4, played by the English Concert, led by Trevor Pinnock. Sarasota Opera presents their fall season featuring Humperdinck's Hansel and Gretel and the Sarasota Youth Opera performing Peter's Rutabaga Country at the Sarasota Opera House. These operas launch their 2026 main stage season October 30th through November 14th. Tickets at sarasotaopera.org. The Exchange has been a Sarasota community tradition since 1962. This nonprofit consignment shop supports the local visual and performing arts of Sarasota and Manatee counties with grants and scholarships that have a direct impact in both communities. More information on how you can volunteer, donate, and shop is at sarasotawex.com. Well, coming up next hour, music from André Messager's The Two Pigeons and a little ballet music of Ricardo Drigo as well. Wrapping up this hour with an overture by William Boyce.

0: William Boyce's Overture No. 5, Adrian Shepherd led the group Cantilena here on WSMR. I'm Joe Getz. We are WSMR 89.1 Sarasota, WUSF 89.7 HD2 Tampa, broadcasting from the Ernie and Aliza Kretzmer studio at the University of South Florida.
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1: 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Here's a trumpet concerto by Johann Hommel. Rolf Smedvig's our soloist. Jaak Jelling leads the Scottish Chamber Orchestra.

The Trumpet Concerto by Johann Nepomuk Hummel, with Rolf Smedvig as soloist and Yaakko Ling leading the Scottish Chamber Orchestra. 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Tickets at scf-foundation.org. Also to come this hour, guitarist Pepe Romero plays a little music that Vivaldi would have written for the lute, not necessarily the guitar, but it still sounds great. We'll dance along with A Pas de Deux by Ricardo Drigo a bit later on this hour as well. Right now, music of André Messager from The Two Pigeons. Here's a suite of music here played by the orchestra of Covent Garden's Royal Opera House in London. Sir Charles McCarris conducting.

a story of kind of wayward love that turns out okay. It's kind of a convoluted plot about an artist, his subject, and a troupe of traveling Roma people. It's called The Two Pigeons by André Messager, written in the 1880s and dedicated to his mentor, Camille Saint-Saëns, probably a better known name than André Messager these days, but Messager, great composer in his own right, as we heard there. Not often heard music from The Two Pigeons, and the orchestra of London's Royal Opera House was conducted by Sir Charles McCarris here on WSMR. 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This concerto by Vivaldi would have been written for the lute. It's played here, though, on the guitar by Pepe Romero. He's joined by the Academy of St. Martin in the Fields, led by Iona Brown.

a concerto by Antonio Vivaldi that he would have written for the lute, but we heard it played on the guitar instead by Pepe Romero. No matter, sounds great either way. And Pepe Romero, and his whole family for that matter, one of the greats for the guitar. Pepe joined there by the Academy of St. Martin in the Fields, led by Iona Brown, here on WSMR. You can experience the magic of Dogs, Inc. at Discovery Day and meet their life-changing guide and service dogs. 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Tickets and information are at dogsinc.org. Well, coming up next hour, we'll hear the Saber Dance by Aram Khachaturian, a clarinet concerto by Stamitz, a Wagner overture, and pianist Stephen Huff playing some Mendelssohn. That and much more ahead as we head on into the late afternoon here on WSMR, finishing up this hour with a pas de deux by Ricardo Drigo from his ballet Le Corsaire. Richard Bonning leads the English Concert Orchestra.

The Pas de Deux from Le Corsair, The Pirate by Ricardo Drigo. Richard Bonning led the English Concert Orchestra here on WSMR. 4 o'clock here on a Wednesday. I'm Joe Getz. Hope you're enjoying the music, even if the weather's not all that great. This is WSMR 89.1 Sarasota, WUSF 89.7 HD2 Tampa, broadcasting from the University of South Florida. Coming up in this hour, the always fun Saber Dance by Aram Khachaturian. Sabina Meyer plays her clarinet in a concerto by Stamitz. And the overture to a big, long opera by Richard Wagner. The overture, though, only mercifully about 10 minutes long, even though the opera stretches to 5 hours. That's coming up in about half an hour or so. Here's a trio sonata by Handel kicking things off this hour, played here by the Palladian Ensemble on Classical WSMR.

The Palladian Ensemble in that Trio Sonata No. 4 by George Frideric Handel here on WSMR. 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Still to come this hour, clarinet concerto by Carl Stamitz, the overture to Wagner's Die Meistersinger, and right now, one of the more fun orchestral pieces you'll ever get to hear. Especially fun if you play the xylophone or the marimba. The Saber Dance from the opera Guyana by Aram Khachaturian. Here's the Royal Philharmonic led by Yuri Temir-Khanov.

Gyuri Temirkhanov led the Royal Philharmonic in the Saber Dance from Aram Khachaturian's Guyana here on Classical WSMR. Key Chorale opens its season with The Armed Man, a Mass for Peace by Carl Jenkins. This is considered one of the most performed works by a living composer and is also an inspiring musical journey from conflict to hope. Performances October 10th in Sarasota. Tickets at keychorale.org. Here's a clarinet concerto by Karl Stamitz next. He wrote about a baker's dozen of these concertos for clarinet. This one is number 10. And Sabina Meyer is our soloist here. She's joined by the Academy of St. Martin in the Fields, conducted by Iona Brown.

The Clarinet Concerto No. 10 by Carl Stamitz with Sabina Meyer and the Academy of St. Martin in the Fields, conducted by Iona Brown, here on Classical WSMR. Getting close to 5 o'clock, about 25 minutes till 5. The Alobo will be along then with your 5 o'clock unwind. Albinoni's Adagio today for our nerve calming at 5 o'clock. And our evening masterwork tonight, a big symphony by the Hungarian composer Carl Goldmark. He called the Rustic Wedding Symphony. That's a fun, fun piece. And looking forward to that coming up tonight at 7. Up next here on WSMR, Wagner and the overture here to one of his longest operas, although the overture is really actually one of the shorter overtures, ironically, Die Meistersingers. And the overture is played here by the Berlin Philharmonic, led by Claudio Abbado.

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1: Concierto is the program that celebrates the rich contributions of Latinx classical musicians. Next time, there's a special hour for Hispanic Heritage Month, featuring musicians from Cuba and Spain who have won the U.S. Presidential Medal of Freedom, the trumpeter Arturo Sandoval, and the cellist, conductor, and composer Pablo Casals. That's coming up on Concierto.
0: Frank Dominguez is one of the good guys. I've been in public radio for over 20 years now. If you're in any industry long enough, you know the good folks when you get to meet them and get to interact with them. I've met Frank a number of times at conferences, and I can definitely attest he's one of the good ones. So be sure to tune in tonight, or rather tomorrow night, for Concierto here on Classical WSMR. Oslo Rep presents Singing in the Rain, directed by Josh Rhodes of Jesus Christ Superstar. Hollywood 1927, silent film star Don Lockwood falls for an aspiring actress, but his screechy-voiced co-star plots to ruin it. November 18th through January 2nd, tickets at oslorep.org. We'll wrap up this hour with a fun piece for piano and orchestra, the Serenade and Allegro Giocoso by Felix Mendelssohn. Here's Stephen Huff and the City of Birmingham Symphony, led by Lawrence Foster.

Felix Mendelssohn's Serenade and Allegro Giocoso was performed by the City of Birmingham Symphony under Lawrence Foster with piano soloist Stephen Huff on Florida's classical music station. 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Happy Wednesday. So glad you could listen. I'm Thea Lobo. A fascinating work you might not know by Gustav Holst coming up in about 10 minutes. And after that, enjoy some beloved ballet tunes. First, here's an iconic work with a bit of an interesting history as WSMR's 5 o'clock unwind. Italian music academic Remo Giazzotto specialized in music of the Baroque, especially Tommaso Albinoni. After World War II, he brought forward this Adagio in G minor, first saying it was a reconstruction and completion of an excerpt he found salvaging manuscripts in Dresden. But later on, he admitted the entire work was his own original composition. Nonetheless, it's still known by the name Albinoni and is recognized worldwide, and for a reason. You'll hear it right now, the Adagio in G minor, supposedly by Albinoni, performed by the English String Orchestra, led by William Boughton.

0: WSMR's 5 O'Clock Unwind was the Adagio in G minor, formerly attributed to Tommaso Albinoni, but really by Remo Giazzotto. It was performed by the English String Orchestra, conducted by William Boughton, on Classical WSMR.
1: 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In this time we have right now, music, it's the best spirit we can keep. Thank you, and keep it up.
0: Thanks for tuning in. I'm Thea Lobo. Next, you can enjoy a fugal concerto for flute, oboe, and strings by Gustav Holst. Christopher Hogwood conducts the St. Paul Chamber Orchestra with oboe soloist Catherine Greenbank and flautist Julia Bogorod on Florida's classical music station WSMR.

Oboist Catherine Greenbank and flautist Julia Bogorod, along with the St. Paul Chamber Orchestra under Christopher Hogwood, brought you Gustav Holst's Fugal Concerto for flute, oboe, and strings on Classical WSMR 89.1 and 103.9. It's Hispanic Heritage Month, and part of your celebration could include WSMR's Echoes of Iberia playlist on Spotify, which includes works by Rodrigo, Tanya León, and much more from across the Spanish-speaking world. 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I'm Thea Lobo. And here's the English Chamber Orchestra, led by Richard Bonning, next, performing the overture and pas de cinq from Le Corsaire by Adolphe Adam on WSMR, Florida's classical music station.

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A reception follows October 18th at 4 p.m. Tickets at artistseriesconcerts.org. I'm Thea Lobo. Thanks so much for listening. Next is John Ireland's Downland Suite, performed by the City of London Sinfonia under Richard Hickox.

John Ireland's Downland Suite was performed by the City of London Sinfonia, conducted by Richard Hickox on WSMR, Florida's classical music station. We've been really lucky so far this year, but hurricane season is still underway. 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Next, you can enjoy The Procession of the Nobles from Mlada by Nikolai Rimsky-Korsakov. Eric Kunzel leads the Cincinnati Pops Orchestra.

Eric Hunsell conducted the Cincinnati Pops Orchestra in the Procession of the Nobles from Nikolai Rimsky-Korsakov's Mlada, right here on Florida's Classical Music Station. This is WSMR 89.1 Sarasota, WUSF 89.7 HD2 Tampa, broadcasting from the Ernie and Aliza Kretzmer Studio at the University of South Florida, online at WSMR.org. Hope you're having a lovely evening so far. I'm Thea Lobo. Stick around for some robust Ravel just over a half hour from now, and a romantic violin feature right before. First, be swept away by music of the Baroque era. This is Jean-Philippe Rameau's final composition, or set of excerpts from it. It's coming next, the Boréade Suite, ballet music from the opera, which wasn't premiered until two centuries after it was written and first rehearsed. It's an auditory tour of what was in fashion at the time, pomp, classical mythology, and complicated romantic situations that are very often put right by the end. Right now, you'll hear Capella Savaria led by Mary Terry Smith.

The Boread Suite by Jean-Philippe Rameau was performed by Capella Savaria under Mary Terry Smith on Florida's classical music station WSMR, where support comes from people like you who listen and donate. Thanks, by the way. 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And thanks. I'm Thea Lobo, and here's the introduction and Rondo Capriccioso by Camille Saint-Saëns with violin soloist Noah Geller and the Kansas City Symphony, led by Michael Stern.

The Kansas City Symphony, conducted by Michael Stern, performed Camille Saint-Saëns' Introduction and Rondo Capriccioso with violin soloist Noah Geller, right here on Classical WSMR. 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A full list of participants, tickets, and festival info is at sarasotarising.org. I'm Thea Lobo. Thanks so much for listening. Now you'll hear the Noble and Sentimental Waltzes by Maurice Ravel. Giuseppe Sinopoli conducts the New York Philharmonic on Classical WSMR.

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0: Hope you're having a great evening. I'm Thea Lobo. Next is Frédéric Chopin's Nocturne No. 8, performed by pianist Susan Starr on WSMR, Florida's classical music station, online at wsmr.org.

Susan Starr performed Frédéric Chopin's Nocturne No. 8 in D-flat on Florida's classical music station. 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I'm Thea Lobo. Thanks for spending some of your Wednesday with WSMR. Later in the hour, you'll hear some Baroque bassoon, plus a little of Elgar's music. First, though, it's time for WSMR's Evening Masterwork. Completed in 1888, the Rustic Wedding Symphony by Hungarian-born Viennese composer Carl Goldmark is not your typical 19th-century symphony. It's in five movements instead of the usual four, and none of them use the sonata form, which was the Romantic era standard. First is the wedding march as a theme in variations, followed by some light and tender music, and then a robust country dance to wrap things up. Right now, you'll hear Jesus Lopez Cobos conducting the Los Angeles Philharmonic in Goldmark's Rustic Wedding Symphony on classical WSMR. It's the Evening Masterwork.

0: Carl Goldmark's Rustic Wedding Symphony was WSMR's evening masterwork. 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
0: I'm Thea Lobo. So pleased you're here. Next is bassoon soloist Klaus Thunmann and the ensemble I Musici, bringing you Vivaldi's Bassoon Concerto in F on Florida's classical music station, WSMR.

Antonio Vivaldi's Bassoon Concerto in F was performed by E. Musici with bassoon soloist Klaus Thunmann on Classical WSMR. 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I'm Thea Lobo. So glad you could listen. Next, you'll hear some Elgar. This is Sospiri, or Sighs, originally conceived of with the title Soupir d'amour, Sigh of Love, to accompany his work Salut d'amour, Greeting of Love. It soon became apparent this work was a little broader and more universal, as events leading up to World War I gathered steam around him. You'll hear Charles Groves conducting the BBC Scottish Symphony Orchestra in Elgar's Sospiri.

The BBC Scottish Symphony Orchestra, led by Charles Groves, performed Edward Elgar's Sospiri, or Sighs. 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Good evening. Thanks for spending some of it with WSMR. I'm Thea Lobo. Catch some familiar tunes by Bizet in 8 minutes or so. And after that, enjoy a Handel classic. Right now, a work by early Romantic era composer and guitar virtuoso Mauro Giuliani. By the time the 19th century rolled around, most people were not that interested in the guitar, which was a bit surprising.